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1: I know you moved on to someone new. 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
7: Top stories this hour. Winger Marcus Rashford insists England are prepared to deal with the challenge of playing against Mexico at the iconic Azteca Stadium. The World Cup last 16 tie will kick off as scheduled at 1am Monday morning, despite concerns around thunderstorms. Mexico City is at high altitude and there'll be a partisan home crowd. Rashford says they're ready to rise to the challenge.
8: It's a game of football. You know, we've all been playing football since we were kids and we've played in different environments, different atmospheres, and that's what the focus is, you know. And listen, it's all the same. We have to work together, work as a unit and try to bring, you know, as close to our best as we can, and we'll be fine.
7: Meanwhile, holders Argentina avoided one of the biggest shocks in World Cup history to progress to the last 16. They needed extra time to beat Cape Verde 3-2. It's official. Taylor Swift and NFL star Travis Kelce are married. Billboards in New York have lit up with a star-studded ceremony held at Madison Square Garden. Her fans, known as Swifties, have been celebrating nearby. Ahead of their nuptials, the couple donated a reported $26 million to various causes, including to food charity City Harvest. Jeffrey Coria says they're thrilled.
9: One in four school-aged children in New York City don't know where their next meal is coming from, and that's an astounding statistic. You know, the thing that we're very focused on is making sure that we put this donation to very good use to get out across our city.
7: One of NHS England's top doctors is warning misinformation online is becoming a real threat to public health. Medical Director Professor Frankie Swords says people are seeking out support from unreliable sources and opting for completely unproven miracle cures. The man tipped to become the next Prime Minister insists he'll stick to Labour's manifesto if he gets into power. Andy Burnham says he won't call a general election, but instead focus on voter reforms. And parts of the UK are braced for another potential heatwave this weekend. Temperatures are expected to soar to 30 degrees in some areas. From Sky News, I'm Faye Rowlands.
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11: Hello, good morning. Right, great summer tune from Glenn Frey coming up. Rita Ora's Anywhere, and let's continue this morning with this big 90s number one from Gabrielle. Here's Dreams.

0: Revolution Radio at the weekend. Alongside the script, she's getting the take. That audience is ready for their big stadium shows. Belinda Carlisle. Right, good morning. Living in a Box from the 80s and a UB40 cover is coming next.
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0: 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Hello, good morning. Hope you're good today. Another nice warm weekend. Obviously, lead up to the big night tomorrow night. Now, here comes Lizzo ahead of Mr. Nation.
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0: 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Chris Martin busy getting ready for the first ever World Cup halftime show. 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

0: 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Ella Langley at Nation Radio. New music, Choosing Texas. Right, hello, how are you today? First weekend of July is here. Let's find out what we're waking up to today. 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
19: The top stories this hour. England's next World Cup game against Mexico will kick off as scheduled at 1 a.m. here on Monday. FIFA was considering shifting it to 7 o'clock on Sunday night UK time because of the threat of storms. Pubs in England and Wales are allowed to open until 5 a.m. Andy Burnham says he won't call a general election if he becomes Prime Minister. But the leadership hopeful has told a Q&A session on Reddit he wants voting reform in Labour's next manifesto. Yesterday, the Makerfield MP hinted at wriggle room for tax in the 2024 election commitment. One of the NHS's top doctors is warning misinformation online is becoming a real threat to public health. Medical Director Professor Frankie Sword says people are seeking out answers from unreliable sources and opting for completely unproven miracle cures. It's one of the reasons why the health service is launching its own TikTok channel. Rebecca Curtain is from Health Watch England.
20: With social media platforms or the people posting on them, their motives aren't always clear. So are they trying to sell you something? Are they trying to promote medication that's not licensed for use in the UK? Or are they even trying to get you to spread misinformation to sow social division?
19: Back to the World Cup, and Argentina avoided one of the biggest shocks in World Cup history to progress to the last 16. They needed extra time to beat Cape Verde 3-2. Also through Colombia and Egypt. And New York's billboards have lit up as it's confirmed Taylor Swift and Travis Kelce have officially tied the knot. More than 1,000 guests are thought to have attended the so-called Wedding of the Decade in Madison Square Garden. Ahead of the big day, the couple donated a reported $26 million to charity, including one belonging to Dolly Parton.
21: Now, it's evident that you two have made giving back a key part of your lives, so, hey, when you have your firstborn, can I have it? Because that is going to be one special baby. So thank you, and know that I will always love you.
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19: Rain in the north and west of the UK, including Northern Ireland. Bright spells elsewhere. Highs of 29. That's the latest. I'm Kat Wright.
0: 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Hello, good morning. Right from OMD, Forever Live and Die, we'll go 90s Lighthouse Family. And we'll continue this morning with one of the greatest summer songs of all time, Boys of Summer, Don Henley.

Station Radio. How are you today? It's Greg Burns here. Right, Dexy's one of the biggest 80s number ones coming. After one of the biggest new stars around, Somba and Homewrecker is at Nation Radio.

0: It's Nation Radio. Hello, morning. How are you today? It's Greg Burns here. Right, let's continue this morning. James Arthur, the song that brought him back from the wilderness, Say You Won't Let Go, is coming up next this morning.
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0: Nation Radio. Hello, good morning. How are you today? Greg Burns here. Rumoured that Robbie Williams is joining the lineup for the first ever World Cup halftime show alongside Madonna and Shakira. He's up next.
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0: 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The Script's new song, that's good. Man in the Arena. Currently doing the stadiums, of course, on Before the Take That, boys. Right, I hope your Saturday's going okay so far. Let's find out what's going on. The latest news and weather coming up next this morning. Nation
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17: The top stories this hour. It looks like England's last 16 World Cup match with Mexico will now be played at the original time of 1 a.m. UK time. FIFA was considering shifting it to 7 o'clock on Sunday night because of the threat of storms, but now it's understood it will kick off as originally scheduled. Sky Sports correspondent Rob Harris is following developments.
15: There are still deep concerns about the impact of the weather and safety, particularly after Mexico's match here during the week was followed by masses of fans turning out here in central Mexico City. Four fans died.
17: Andy Burnham says he won't call a general election if he becomes Prime Minister. He's been answering questions on social media platform Reddit, where he said he'll stick to Labour's manifesto but look at voter reform. Young people in black and racial minority groups say they're seeing more racist content on social media than ever before. Research by Sky News and Goldsmiths University suggests 95% have witnessed it. The UK is braced for another heatwave this weekend with temperatures of up to 30 degrees. Yellow heat health alerts have been issued for the Midlands, London and the South from midday. Back to the World Cup, and Egypt and Colombia are the latest teams through to the last 16, having beaten Australia and Ghana respectively, as are holders Argentina, who needed extra time to beat Cape Verde. It's a huge day of International Rugby Union with the new Nations Championship. England take on world champion South Africa in Johannesburg. Wales play Fiji in Cardiff. Scotland are in Argentina and Ireland are in Sydney to take on Australia. And Taylor Swift and Travis Kelce have officially tied the knot with a star-studded ceremony in Madison Square Garden. Adam Sandler officiated at the event while the bride and groom wore outfits designed by Christian Dior. Swifties gathered outside.
16: I came because I've been waiting like 20 years for this day, like everybody else, so I'm really excited.
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17: Rain in the north and west of the UK, including Northern Ireland. Bright spells elsewhere. Highs of 29. That's the latest. I'm Kat Wright. Nation
0: Radio. All right, Saturday morning continues with a great summer tune from Katrina and the Waves. Let's do a weekend banger from Avicii. And now from the 90s, here comes Luther and Janet. Best Things in Life. Nation.

Nation Radio the weekend. He has the second biggest tour in the world this year. Can't really count Harry Styles away. He's not really touring as such, is he? Just residencies. But Bruno is, and here is I Just Might at Nation Radio.

0: Nation Radio of the Weekend, our first weekend of July. I hope it's got off to a good start for you. It's Greg Burns here, right? An all-time classic from Duran Duran, Girls on Film, came with a raunchy video, do you remember? And we'll go 90s Travis. Nation Radio.
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0: 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Hello, how are you? Lots more memories coming from 9 o'clock this morning when we do your retro years. And we'll do Sarah Bareilles next.
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21: The top stories this hour. England's last 16 match against Mexico at the World Cup will be played at 1 a.m. Monday UK time, despite a 90% chance of thunderstorms. FIFA's now decided not to move the game forward 6 hours, which would have been 7 p.m. Sunday night here, after a reported backlash from the two countries. Former England striker Jay Bothroyd thinks it's the wrong decision.
22: They should start the game where there's no disturbances at all, because if you start a game and then you have to wait an hour or 2 hours, when you come back on the pitch, you're going to have to do a warm-up again.
21: Andy Burnham says he won't call a general election if he becomes Prime Minister. But the leadership hopefuls told a Q&A session on Reddit he wants voting reform in Labour's next manifesto. A top doctor is warning that misinformation online is a threat to public health. The medical director at NHS England says it's one of the reasons why the health service is launching its own TikTok channel. And parts of the UK are braced for another potential heatwave this weekend. Temperatures are expected to hit 30 Celsius in the south and Midlands.
0: Now for the news here in East Yorkshire and Northern Lincolnshire. A 40-year-old cyclist is in hospital with life-threatening injuries after a crash in Hull late last night. It happened just before midnight when a car and bike collided on Rach Carter Way. Police are asking anyone who saw what happened or who has dashcam footage to get in touch. People in Beverley are getting a rare chance to go inside the Defence School of Logistics in Leconfield today as Armed Forces Day returns. Families can enjoy activities and displays from the Navy, Army and Air Force, while veterans and cadets share wartime stories. David Eldridge is from SASFA.
1: We're very excited for the first time ever at Armed Forces Day in Beverley. We've got the Army's Strongest Man and Woman competition, which will have a truck pull, a car deadlift and various other things.
0: It's Derby Day in Super League again as Hull KR take on Hull FC. Magic Weekend is on at Liverpool's Hill Dickinson Stadium, Everton's ground. Rovers currently sit in sixth place in Super League, with the Black and Whites in 10th.
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0: A mostly cloudy day with some bright spells but some showers possible. Too warm though, 25 Celsius the high. That's the latest. I'm Richard Murray.
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Nation Radio. Hello, good morning. On the retro years this morning, a lot of 80s memories for you. From Eurythmics, right by your side, after Martin Fry and ABC at Nation Radio.

0: Nation Radio, hello. How are you this morning? These are your retro years, and we'll continue the 80s memories with a classic from Prince, When Doves Cry, plus an emotion coming up. Nation
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Hello, good morning. It's Greg Burns here. The retro years continue. They've sadly ruled out touring again, but here comes the memory of Erasure and Sometimes the Nation.

0: we'll continue with Billy Ocean, Get Out of My Dreams. And before 10, Adamski, a number one from Killer. 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
17: The top stories this hour. England's World Cup match with Mexico will still be played at 1 a.m. on Monday, UK time. FIFA was considering moving it forward to 7 o'clock on Sunday night because of fears about thunderstorms. Sky Sports correspondent Rob Harris is following developments.
18: There are still deep concerns about the impact of the weather and safety, particularly after Mexico's match here during the week was followed by masses of fans turning out here in central Mexico City. 4 fans died.
17: So Minister Keir Starmer says his decision to resign was intensely personal. He's revealed he made it after spending the weekend with his wife and children at Chequers. Sir Keir also claims any successor will end up spending as much time focusing on international affairs as he's had to. Yellow heat health alerts will kick in for London, the South and Midlands once again from midday. Temperatures could reach 30 degrees. And Taylor Swift and Travis Kelce have officially tied the knot with a star-studded ceremony in Madison Square Garden. Adam Sandler officiated at the event.
8: Now for the news here in East Yorkshire and Northern Lincolnshire. A cyclist is fighting for his life after a crash in Hull just before midnight last night. Police say a car and a bike ridden by a 40-year-old man were involved on Rach Carter Way. Witnesses and anyone with information or dashcam video is being urged to come forward. Armed Forces Day is back in Beverley, offering a rare look inside the Defence School of Logistics at Leconfield. Visitors can see displays from all branches of the military and hear veteran stories from the past and present. David Elridge is from the school.
19: Behind the scenes, there's been a large committee supported by various members of the Armed Forces getting this together. And Garrison Sergeant Major Wayne Ball has been phenomenal in his lead on this. We've also got a Gurkha dance troop. We have cadet bands, military bands.
8: And to Rugby League, it's the Super League's Magic Weekend and Derby Day for Hull. Sixth place KR and FC, who are in 10th, will meet at Hill Dickinson Stadium in Liverpool.
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8: Largely cloudy today with light outbreaks of rain at times. Still feeling very warm with highs of 25. That's the latest. I'm Charlotte Barber.
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24: 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Yes, it's the 4th of July. Loads of big American artists all weekend long. Pink on after this from Madonna at Nation Radio.

0: Radio Yorkshire for Saturday morning. It's Alex and Caroline with you and our American weekend. It's the 4th of July today, so loads of Americans. Madonna, Pink, and that from Hall & Oates.
1: Hall & Oates. Every single time it sends shivers through my spine because it takes me back to my very ever first radio station that I worked at, and there was a music quiz and I was answering the questions. And I'll be honest with you, at this point in time, I was a whippersnapper and I had never heard of Hall & Oates.
0: That's fair.
1: And I answered the question with, is it Paula Notes? Like it was a lady's name. Ah, oh, Paula.
0: Paula Notes was great in the 90s. Loved a Paula Notes song. What happened to her? Oh, that's wonderful. I kind of want a female Hall & Oates tribute act who is called Paula Notes now.
1: Oh, I would love that.
0: Right, come
1: on. I'm Googling it immediately.
0: On the way, music for you. We've got Laz, There She Goes, Deacon Blue coming up in just a second. It is your Saturday morning right here on Nation Radio. No, does she not exist?
1: No, but there is Paul's Notes, but he does maths quizzes.

0: Saturday morning, Nation Radio is on. It's Alex and Caroline, and that from Alex Warren.
1: How do you fancy being filthy rich?
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1: 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Get it spent.
0: 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Whether you're going to do a me and sit on it for ages trying to work out what exactly you want to spend it on, or I imagine do a Caroline and just start spending it immediately.
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0: the best variety of hits. It's Nation Radio Yorkshire with that from Deacon Blue and Real Gone Kid. Saturday morning, Alex and Caroline with you. David Gray and Divine Comedy. Remember them? They're at Scarborough Open Air Theatre tonight.
1: How do you reckon they're getting there, Caroline, the Divine Comedy?
2: Well, I don't know. I wonder.
1: Megabus, I reckon.
2: Yeah.
1: Tomorrow at Scarborough Open Air Theatre, Alanis Morissette as well. We've got some proper big names there this summer.
2: I mean, do you reckon there are any tickets left? Because, oh, what a great gig that's going to be.
1: I know. Good luck. Enjoy if you're going. It is time right now for our game where we get to know our Caroline a little bit better. Still new to the show. So this is our game, Two Truths and a Caroline.
2: Pretty self-explanatory. I'm going to give you three sentences, two of them sadly true things that actually genuinely happened in my life. One of them made up.
1: Yeah, I mean, so far every week I've been amazed that two of these things genuinely happened to you.
2: Now, last week we were talking about things that I'd been stuck inside, and it was only sort of afterwards chatted about it for a little while that I realised, gosh, I've been stuck inside lots of things. I'm sure I could do more on this. So I thought, you know what? Why not?
1: No.
2: I'm up for a challenge.
1: You found another two things you've been stuck inside.
2: I have indeed.
1: Oh, well, right.
2: So here are my statements. I was once locked inside my own car. I was once locked inside my own flat. I was once locked inside a pub after it shut.
1: Oh, well, two of those things are upsetting and need resolution. One of those things is fine. You've got snacks, you've got drinks, you've probably got a jukebox or something. You've got.
2: Oh, imagine that.
1: Right. Which one is a lie? Locked inside your own car, locked inside your own house, or locked inside a pub? I think locked inside a pub, there's a story about a lock-in. I could see you and your other half in a pub somewhere. Yeah, I reckon a lock-in may have happened. And maybe, could there be something with locks on a front door and getting locked in your own house? Locked in your own car. Suspicious. It's been hot weather recently. There's been lots of stories about don't leave your dog or your kids in the car. I reckon that one's fake.
2: That one's true. I locked myself in the car when I was pregnant. I decided, I was waiting for a hospital appointment, and I decided, do you know what? I'm going to have a little nap in the back seat because I'm so tired. So I got out of the car, got into the back seat, had a little snooze. My alarm went off and I was like, right, time to get out. And it was at that point that I realised that because I already had a child, both back door seats were child locked.
1: Oh, no.
2: So I couldn't get out of them. And I was so gigantic, there was no way I could climb through the gap in the middle of the front seats to get through. And that's where the keys were. So I had to wait in the back, knocking on the window to strangers who walked by going, can you let me out? I've locked myself in.
1: That is incredible.
2: Yeah.
1: How long were you there?
2: About 20 minutes.
1: Oh, for goodness sake. But it must have felt like a lifetime, as they say.
2: It absolutely did.
1: Wow.
2: What a wally.
1: Incredible. So that one's real. So either you didn't get locked in a flat or you didn't get locked in a pub. One of them happened and one of them didn't. I so want you to have been locked in a pub because I want to hear a story about a good pub locking. I'm sticking with it. I reckon that one's true. So I'm going to go with the house one being fake.
2: Oh, I shall reveal all after this.
1: Fine. Chapel Roan, good luck, babe. Saturday morning, Nation Radio.

0: than head on this one. I just want you to have had a lock-in at a pub so you can tell me how fun it was. So I'm saying that I don't think you got locked in your flat, so that the pub one's true.
1: Sadly, the pub one isn't true. I got locked inside my flat.
0: No!
1: I know. My housemate had taken my keys by accident. He'd gone away for the weekend and he'd locked the front door as he walked out and locked me in it. And I was stuck there.
0: For the weekend?
1: For the weekend. The only saving grace is that we have one of those, you know, those rubbish balconies where you can't actually step out onto it. It's just a giant window.
0: Oh, yeah. What are they? A Juliet balcony, whatever they call them.
1: That's the one. We have one of those. And I was able to phone Domino's Pizza and say, look, frisbee it up. Frisbee it up.
0: And did they?
1: And they did.
0: Delivery. Yeah, yeah. Wow.
1: 10 out of 10 for frisbee action.
0: That's great. That's stunning. So you were stuck inside the whole weekend. You were like, as long as I've got a pizza, I'm fine.
1: Yeah, I'll be all right, yeah.
0: Brilliant.
1: I survived.
0: Oh, well, this means if anyone wants to invite me and Caroline to a pub lock-in, we're both yet to experience one.
1: Yes, thank you very much. Would be lovely.
0: We'll do it again next week. On the way, music for you. A woman from Tetney who took over the world as she had her big homecoming last year, Ella Henderson, next at Nation.
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Yorkshire? Who cares? Well, I'll tell you. Classical Gas in Cottingham cares. They've been super serving the community for over 43 years, which is like flipping donkeys. So when

0: Saturday morning, Nation Radio Yorkshire. It's Alex and Caroline with you. And I think we worked out, is today the day that Taylor Swift is actually getting married, in theory?
1: I think that's what we think.
0: Who knows? Listen, it's also the 4th of July, which is maybe why she's picked it, which means we're back to our American weekend in just a moment. And we wanted to tell you, if you love a bargain like we do, or maybe you're a parent thinking, what on earth am I going to do with the kids over the summer holidays? We've done something brilliant to help you out here.
1: Oh my goodness, thevoucherclub.com is where you need to get yourself. So first of all, we'll pretend it's for the kids and we'll say, look, for 30 quid, you can take the kids away to Game King in Withensea. Mm-hmm. You get a free game of bowling, a 9-inch pizza, soft drink or a bottle of beer. Probably not the beer for the kids, but for 30 quid for four people. Like, that is
0: great.
1: Pretty good. You've taken the kids out. Then you drop them off at the grandparents. Mm. You go back to the voucher club, and this one is insane, okay? You decide that you go to stay in a castle, you and your other half, for 60 quid. It's an overnight stay for two at the Cave Castle.
0: So good, yeah. Great venue.
1: So beautiful. And then I'm reading through the small print.
0: Mm. Oh, go on, yeah.
1: One night's accommodation for two people.
0: Yeah.
1: Okay, cool. Full Yorkshire buffet breakfast.
0: Oh, hello.
1: Oh, okay. Complimentary use of the health club facilities.
0: Oh, hello.
1: Full jacuzzi, gym, sauna and steam room.
0: Right.
1: 60 quid for £30 each. Take my money.
0: Ridiculous. You've got to get on it. Go have a look. There'll be something for you. There'll be something for the kids, something for someone, your best mate and your neighbour and them down the street. Let everyone know. 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Find your thing right now. And we're back to the big American artist for our American weekend next at Nation Radio.
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16: The top stories this hour. England's last 16 match against Mexico at the World Cup will be played at 1am Monday UK time, despite a 90% chance of thunderstorms. FIFA has now decided not to move the game forward 6 hours, which would have been 7pm Sunday night here, after a reported backlash from the two countries. Former England striker Jay Bothroyd insists it's the wrong decision.
17: They should start the game where there's no disturbances at all, because if you start a game and then you have to wait an hour or 2 hours, when you come back on the pitch, you're going to have to do a warm-up again.
16: Andy Burnham says he won't call a general election if he becomes Prime Minister. But the leadership hopefuls told a Q&A session on Reddit he wants voting reform in Labour's next manifesto. Parents are being warned of the dangers of posting images of their children online. The National Crime Agency has launched a campaign warning of a rise in AI child abuse imagery. And parts of the UK are braced for another potential heatwave this weekend. Temperatures are expected to hit 30 Celsius in southern England and the Midlands.
18: Now for the news here in East Yorkshire and Northern Lincolnshire. People in Beverley are getting a rare chance to go inside the Defence School of Logistics in Leconfield today as Armed Forces Day returns. Families can enjoy activities and displays from the Navy, Army and Air Force, while veterans and cadets share wartime stories. David Elmridge is from there.
19: We're very excited for the first time ever at Armed Forces Day in Beverley. We've got the Army's Strongest Man and Woman competition, which will have a truck pull, a car deadlift and various other things.
18: Parents are being warned to throw away certain squishy toys after more than 1,000 were seized in Hull. Trading Standards found the squeezy dumpling toys contained high levels of benzene, a cancer-causing chemical. Businesses are now being urged to remove any remaining stock from sale. And to Rugby League, it's Derby Day today as Hull KR take on Hull FC. Magic Weekend sees two sides meet the Hill Dickinson Stadium in Liverpool. KR currently sits sixth in Super League, with FC in 10th.
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18: Largely cloudy today with light outbreaks of rain at times. Still feeling very warm with highs of 25. That's the latest. I'm Charlotte Barber.
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0: Yeehaw. It's Alex and Caroline with you.
1: I'm loving your attempts at American accents this morning.
0: Yeah, you've got to put in some effort, right?
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0: Our American Weekend continues every hour. A load of American artists on the way. Blondie and Aerosmith after this from Pointer Sisters at Nation Radio.

0: Blondie, Denis, Pointer Sisters with Automatic, and Aerosmith's I Don't Want to Miss a Thing as well. It is our American weekend here on Nation Radio. 4th of July, July the 4th. So loads of them, me doing silly American accents as well.
1: That's your best one yet, actually.
0: Thanks.
1: Yeah, it's getting better.
0: And I Don't Want to Miss a Thing, I always get it mixed up, whether it was from Independence Day, because it's 4th of July, or Armageddon. It's from Armageddon, right?
1: Hang on, I'm going to Google it. I'm going to Google. It is Armageddon, yeah.
0: See, I always get films mixed up. Are you the same?
1: I think I have something wrong with my brain, because I will watch a film and then I'll watch the same film a week later as though I've never seen it before in my life.
0: Oh, at what point do you realise, oh, hang on, I've seen this one? How far through did you get?
1: At no point. So sometimes I'll watch it and go, well, it's a bit familiar, but I've got no idea what happens.
0: Fair if it's been years.
1: Oh, no. As a kid, I was the one who lived nearest Blockbuster Video. And when we'd have sleepovers, I would be the one who would naturally go and pick the film up. And after this happened two or three times, everyone was like, no, she's banned.
0: You can't have that again. Oh, mate. It is our American weekend. Loads more of these big American songs to come. And this British group, I was going to call them a boy band. We can't call take that a boy band anymore.
1: No, not anymore.
0: Man band. You're a superstar on Nation Radio. Alex and Caroline with you for Saturday.

0: take that after their tour, where I feel like a lot of people from Yorkshire and Northern Lincolnshire went to go and see them. All I'm saying, Gary, Mark and Howard, is if you'd done a Yorkshire date, if you'd come to Hull, we could have filled an arena for you.
1: Absolutely. How do you fancy being really wealthy?
0: Yes, please.
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0: You win this and £750,000 goes into your bank account.
1: Oh, honestly, it wouldn't be there for very long. Get it spent. Get it spent.
0: And I think that is absolutely fine. Whether you're going to do a me and sit on it for ages trying to work out what exactly you want to spend it on, or I imagine do a Caroline and just start spending it immediately.
1: Yeah, and wonder 2 weeks later, why have I not got any money?
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0: Open Air Theatre tonight, David Gray and Babylon on Nation Radio. Tomorrow, Scarborough Open Air Theatre's got Alanis Morissette there.
1: What a weekend.
0: What a weekend. And you'll be able to go to Alanis Morissette, get stuck in the car park on your way home from Scarborough for hours, and by the time you get home, the England match still won't have started because it doesn't start till 1 a.m. So, cram
1: it's
0: it
1: It's so
0: in.
1: Ridiculous.
0: Get your weekend done.
1: It's too late. It's too much.
0: We're going away, me and the other half. We go on holiday after the show next weekend. We're off on holiday. So we're doing our like list of things we might want to do whilst we're away. I'm this person who I always have to read reviews to stuff before we go.
1: Oh, TripAdvisor becomes my best friend on the week leading up to a holiday.
0: Whether it's a restaurant, tourist attraction, hotel, I have to read the reviews. And you can disregard the ones that are clearly the idiots, the people that have got issues, the people that are friends of the owner. And I take a general, an overall view. However, I think the owners of this place have been caught out.
1: Oh.
0: So I was having a look at reviews for places we might want to go. This was a restaurant and someone had complained about the bad service. The restaurant had replied, and the restaurant's reply said, word for word, "As a suggestion, if you want to sound calm and sympathetic, maybe reply with something like, 'Sorry that our usual high standards weren't met on this occasion.'" Someone been using AI for what they should reply to their customer comments with.
1: Do you know what? I like them more because they care enough to be able to go and try and take some advice from AI. That would make me want to go there.
0: That wasn't how the other reviewers saw it. I was like, oh, bless them. And because it's sort of the Greek islands we're going to, so clearly I was like, they're not native English speakers. They've highlighted the paragraph and hit copy and paste, haven't they?
1: Yeah. I think that I'd be hugely supportive of that. Unless it was a question about how terrible the food was, and then the response was, oh, well, it's because we've scraped it off a road and then we've put it through a blender. That's why.
0: No, it was fine. Okay, so this should, despite their terrible AI fail, you would put it on your to visit list?
1: Yeah, I think I would, yeah. Right. Are you not going to go?
0: I am on your recommendation. Now, when we come back, I'll let you know how it was. On the way, Men at Work and this from Gail right now at Nation Radio. Forget

0: is Nation Radio Yorkshire, Alex and Caroline with you. Across Yorkshire and Northern Lancashire for Saturday, I was just talking about how I was reading reviews ahead of going away after the show next weekend, and found someone who'd been replying, and they clearly replied with AI because they'd left in a little bit at the top that said, "Oh, maybe reply with something like this if you want to sound sympathetic," which is awkward. Scathing reviews, Caroline, you've left one.
1: I have, and I've only left one because I'm not really a scathing review kind of a person. However, the day after my husband and I got married, we had booked, because we had loads of family coming from abroad, but booked to go to this restaurant for lunch, and they did a buffet. And it was, I can't remember, but let's call it 15 quid a head. Mm. Everyone was, you know, paying for themselves for this. It was after the wedding. And I said to them, look, there's going to be 40 of us. Do you want us to pay up front?

0: 100% have not done a runner.
1: Restaurant,
0: like, that's just
1: trying to pull like, a fast one.
0: Yeah, like, yeah, it's absolutely not happened. Anyway, we ended up in a bit of an argument. Mm. And I was saying to them, look, you know, if it comes to the end of the night and when you settle your tills up, you find that it hasn't happened, then that's fine. But your staff have been all over the place. Yeah. I've tried my absolute hardest. You've said no to paying, blah, blah, blah, blah. Anyway, he was really rude. So I left a scathing review. Mm. And then about 6 months later, popped over to Ireland to visit my uncle. And he said, oh, it was really lovely how you covered the cost for us of the dinner the day after your wedding.
1: Oh, no.
0: Oh.
1: They hadn't paid.
0: Oh, you hadn't paid? Oh, you had done a runner?
1: Incredible. Can you delete a review once you've left it like that?
0: Do you know what? I couldn't even bring myself to go and look at it, just in case. It was really rude.
1: Wow. On the way before 12, going to get Olivia Dean on the way at Nation Radio.
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0: Ian and Man I Need. This is Nation Radio. It's Alex and Caroline with you at the weekend. Hello.
1: I appreciate a song where if you don't know the lyrics, you can just hum along and it still all fits.
0: Yeah. For someone who, I mean, I'm terrible with lyrics. What are you like usually?
1: Oh, awful. I like to make them up. My lover's got no money, he's got his trampoline, all those sorts of things.
0: Of course.
1: I'm all over it.
0: Olivia Dean, bring more. We are here for it. Also, love when you want to get free food, we'll sort you out. So, you know, here at Nation Radio, we do Fish and Chip Fridays. Every Friday, win a fish and chip feast for four of you, all thanks to Pollard's Place in Hull. This is dreams come true.
1: Is there anything better than fish and chips on a Friday? Oh, the smell of it.
0: Mm.
1: So good.
0: And I love as well, the guys at Pollard's Place go and get the fish straight from Grimsby Docks as well. 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So get yourself sorted out. 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Our American weekend next. Lovely American artists, right?
1: I'm absolutely all over it. Who have we got coming up?
0: Tina Turner. Michael Jackson as well. They are next.
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17: The top stories this hour. FIFA have decided not to change kickoff time for England's World Cup game against Mexico. The match will still start at 1 a.m. UK time on Monday. Football's governing body was considering moving it 6 hours earlier to avoid thunderstorms, but thought again following a reported backlash. Sky Sports correspondent Rob Harris is following developments.
18: There are still deep concerns about the impact of the weather and safety, particularly after Mexico's match here during the week was followed by masses of fans turning out here in central Mexico City. 4 fans died.
17: Sir Keir Starmer says his decision to resign was intensely personal. After accusations he spent too much time on the world stage, the PM claims his successor will still have to spend as much time on international affairs. Meanwhile, Andy Burnham says he'll stick to Labour's manifesto if he gets the job. And a yellow heat health alert has just kicked in for southern England, London and the Midlands. Temperatures could top 30 degrees.
19: Now for the news here in East Yorkshire and northern Lincolnshire. A cyclist is fighting for his life after a crash in Hull just before midnight last night. Police say a car and a bike ridden by a 40-year-old man were involved on Rach Carter Way. Witnesses and anyone with information or dashcam video is being urged to come forward. Armed Forces Day is back in Beverley, offering a rare look inside the Defence School of Logistics at Leacon Field. Visitors can see displays from all branches of the military and hear veteran stories from the past and present. David Elridge is from the school.
20: Behind the scenes, there's been a large committee supported by various members of the Armed Forces getting this together. And Garrison Sergeant Major Wayne Ball has been phenomenal in his lead on this. We've also got a Gurkha dance troop. We have cadet bands, military bands.
19: And to Rugby League, it's the Super League's Magic Weekend and Derby Day for Hull. 6th place KR and FC, who are in 10th, will meet at Hill Dickinson Stadium in Liverpool.
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19: Largely cloudy today with light outbreaks of rain at times, still feeling very warm with highs of 25. That's the latest. I'm Charlotte Barber.
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1: I take it back. I said the last time you said it was my favourite. Rootin' Tootin' is amazing.
0: It's

0: Dionne Warwick's Heartbreaker at Nation Radio. Before it, Tina Turner with the best of Michael Jackson in there as well on our American weekend, the 4th of July today. It's Alex and Caroline with you. Kids still loving Michael Jackson songs at the moment?
1: Yeah, and I have to be honest, it's a delight to hear Michael Jackson sing his own songs because in our house, not only is it just the kids singing them, but they've rewritten the lyrics part of their school leavers assembly. They've rewritten the lyrics of Beat It to be about leaving school. And I'll be honest, they're no lyricists.
0: Are there any lines you can give us, or have you tried to blank them all?
1: I've tried to blank them all. I think that's fair. The best I can say. I'm doing you a favour.
0: Good luck if you're a parent and you're having to suffer a Michael Jackson leavers assembly as well. I mean, I was confused. I was in Tesco the other day and a child was moonwalking down the aisle. That happened.
1: Standard behaviour.
0: On the way, music for you. Pet Shop Boys coming up. It is our 80s takeover this hour, so loads of big 80s songs coming up, like this one from Kim Wilde at Nation Radio.

0: This is Nation Radio. Alex and Caroline with you across Yorkshire and Northern Lincolnshire for Saturday afternoon. Loads going on today. I, after the show, am heading off to Beaverfest.
1: I'm sorry, what now?
0: Yeah, Beaverfest, all day thing in Beverley. It's going to be great. Going to have lots of fun.
1: Dib, dib, dib, dob, dob, dob?
0: No. Because Beverley, called Beverley from when beavers were there.
1: Oh.
0: So we're celebrating with Beaverfest.
1: Of course.
0: David Gray and Divine Comedy at Scarborough Open Air Theatre tonight. Tomorrow, they've got Alanis Morris set there as well, which will be amazing, and whatever you're up to. Also, news we didn't know we needed from Caroline.
1: Oh, my goodness. So, you know that massive whale skeleton that had been at the Maritime Museum?
0: Yeah.
1: So, it's 119 years old. Mm. They've spent... £20 million revamping it.
0: Yeah.
1: And now the 40-foot whale made up of 168 individual bones has been reinstalled into the newly refurbished gallery.
0: Mm.
1: Wait for how cool this is. Visitors are going to be able to crawl through the inside of the whale's ribcage. Oh,
0: I mean, I think I preferred it when it was like hanging in the air before. Do we need to crawl through a ribcage of a whale?
1: Yes. I want to be able to think through, like, if I was to ever get swallowed by a whale, how would I survive? And I feel like that's going to put me in the moment and give me the skills to know more.
0: So you want to go to make an escape plan, is that it?
1: Yes. Like we used to have to do as kids for all sorts of things. What were those videos we had to watch?
0: I remember the one about quicksand. If you're ever stuck in quicksand, here's how to get out. Useless.
1: Useless, but if you've ever been swallowed by a whale, I reckon that's far more helpful.
0: Useful.
1: I would opt for a kick to the gullet.
0: Right, well, would it work? Let's find out when the Maritime Museum reopens. School trips have been much more useful. On the way, music for you. Alison Moye coming up as we continue the 80s hour. It's the 80s takeover at Nation Radio.
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0: Alison Moyet's Love Resurrection at Nation Radio. It's Alex and Caroline with you for a Saturday afternoon. England's next match at the World Cup then, tomorrow night. So Sunday night into Monday morning. Kickoff, 1 a.m, Caroline.
1: I'm furious about this. 1 a.m? 1 a.m?
0: This is 1 a.m. on a Sunday night into Monday as well. If it's 1 a.m. on a like Friday night or Saturday night, it's still difficult, but you can make amends. Into Monday, hardest one of the week.
1: We're all going to be very tired, aren't we?
0: Well, us.
1: Very tired.
0: And England manager, Thomas Tuchel, I don't know what it's been like in your household, but he's caused a lot of difficulty in households across the UK. When he said, it's very important that you let your kids watch the game, he's urged parents to let their children stay up.
1: Ridiculous.
0: It starts at 1 a.m, Thomas. Finishes about 3 a.m.
1: If he wants to provide childcare for between 8 p.m. and 1 a.m, because that is going to be the witching hour, isn't it?
0: Yeah.
1: Multiple witching hours of just hell.
0: He said that he's encouraged you to write letters to school saying, look, there's much more school time, but this only happens once every 4 years and we need everyone to be behind us. So kids might be late in today, sorry.
1: I mean, at most schools now, you can't even get the day off if it's like, hey, I'm actually getting married to my child's father. We're going to take the day off because we're going to get married. And they're like, I'm sorry, it's not educational enough. We're going to have to report you to the council and you're going to have to pay a £60 fine. I don't think the football's going to cut it.
0: I think if the performances like England's performances so far, being disappointed and thinking that they're rubbish for most of the match, I think it's actually going to be character building to a generation of kids, this. I think it's an important lesson. Maybe they do need to stay up, you know? This is Style Council's Long Hot Summer at Nation Radio.

0: This is Nation Radio. It's Alex and Caroline with you. We've been talking about the realisation of England's next game at the World Cup is 1 a.m. Monday morning it starts. And the England manager, Thomas Tuchel's asked parents to write a letter explaining why your kids will be late for school and why it's important that they stay up to watch it.
1: Which is ridiculous. And obviously, as a parent, I don't have the brain power or capacity to write that sort of a letter. But ChatGPT does.
0: Oh, this is brilliant.
1: And it's pulled a blinder. Are you ready for this letter?
0: Yeah, go on. What's it written here?
1: Dear head teacher, just wanted to let you know that my son may be a little more than tired today because he stayed up until approximately 3 a.m. to watch England's World Cup match. Whilst I appreciate this isn't ideal, I feel the educational value of the occasion justified making a rare exception.
0: Ooh.
1: The evening provided numerous learning opportunities, including, and this is really good.
0: Can't wait to hear these. What opportunities?
1: Geography, identifying where England's opponents are on a map.
0: Great. Mexico, yeah. Great. Some match at altitude as well, yeah.
1: Mathematics, calculating added time, possession tactics, and working out how many hours of sleep he was sacrificing.
0: Good, yeah, can't argue.
1: History, witnessing what may become a memorable moment in English sporting history. Citizenship, observing national pride in respectful competition. Physical education, analysing tactics, formations, teamwork, fitness, and why professional footballers still seem capable of running after 120 minutes. Psychology, studying emotional resilience through the full range of hope, despair, optimism, panic, and euphoria. Economics, learning why broadcasters are paid an extraordinary sum of money.

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0: afternoon. This is Nation Radio. Just for you across Yorkshire and Northern Lincolnshire, it's Alex and Caroline with you for Saturday afternoon. The World Cup continuing. England's next match, like we were saying, 1 a.m. on Monday morning. Good luck if you're staying up or getting up to watch that. I still can't work out which.
1: My favourite thing about the World Cup, hands down, is always psychic pets.
0: Yeah.
1: Love it. Absolutely love it. And this year, there is a psychic pony from Sunderland called Princess, who has so far correctly identified the outcome of every single England game.
0: Wow. Why in my head a psychic pony from Sunderland? Why is it a pony with a Sunderland accent? What do you mean? I sound nothing like a Geordie. Can we do a little bit?
1: Definitely not called Princess.
0: No, no, that's true. Haven't England been at the World Cup? So there was the three group matches and then the one knockout. So that's only been four games so far.
1: Yeah. All right, but 100% success record. Okay. Give her a break.
0: Sure.
1: So she basically has two troughs in front of her, full of food, one with the word win on it, the other with the word lose, and that's how she decides. And I really love things like this. When I was younger, we had a load of chickens and we decided to make our chickens World Cup predictors.
0: Oh, wow.
1: And we did similar. Which were they going to go and eat their food from? And then we started thinking this through and decided that actually maybe there was some money to be made here.
0: Yeah.
1: So we bought a website that at the time was very, very cheap. I imagine now, as time's moved on, it's considerably more expensive.
0: Oh, so people could go on and see the chickens and what they were voting for and what way it was going.
1: Yeah. And the theory is, if you want to know what, you know, you pay to enter the website.
0: Right.
1: So before you get the result, you pay to enter. Do you know what the website was called?
0: Yeah, go on.
1: Chicksoncam.com. No. Don't go there now. We don't own it anymore.
0: No way.
1: Yeah.
0: Did you sell it on an extortionate rate, that website address?
1: Do you know what? I wish we did. We just forgot to pay for it 1 year and that was it. It was no longer
0: that'd
1: ours.
0: That'd be worth a fortune now, I reckon. Oh, wow. On the way, we are back to our American weekend with the woman who literally sings about 4th of July, but not in the song we're going to play you next.

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16: The top stories this hour. Parents are being warned of the dangers of posting images of their children online. The National Crime Agency has launched a campaign warning of a rise in AI child abuse imagery. The Internet Watch Foundation has found more than 3,000 videos generated by artificial intelligence online last year, compared to just 13 in 2024. England's last 16 match against Mexico at the World Cup will be played at 1am Monday UK time, despite a 90% chance of thunderstorms. FIFA's now decided not to move the game forward 6 hours, which would have been 7pm Sunday night here, after a reported backlash from the two countries. The altitude at the Azteca Stadium will also be an issue. England striker Marcus Rashford says they are prepared.
17: It doesn't matter, it's a game of football at the end of the day, and it might be a small adjustment that we need to make, but in the end it doesn't change our outlook on the game and what we're trying to do. Whatever happens, however the game plays out, we're going to try to come out on top.
16: Young people in black and racial minority groups are blaming polarised political rhetoric for a rise in racist content on social media. New research commissioned by Sky News suggests 58% felt less safe offline last year due to posts online. AI disinformation is also being blamed. These young people in South London say people hide behind social media.
18: What they're too scared to say in real life, they're not scared to say online.
10: sometimes there's certain creators you can see, like, saying maybe rude words, and you can, in a funny way, go like, yeah, their heart's not really in it. They don't really mean this. They're just doing this because they know it'll be clipped or they're going to get money like that.
16: Defending Wimbledon champion Iga Świątek opens up play on centre court against Alexandra Ehler later. The last Brit standing in the singles, Arthur Fairey, plays Belgian Zizou Bergs. And celebrations will be taking place across the UK today to mark 250 years of independence. There'll be a ball drop in Times Square in New York, while Donald Trump's at Mount Rushmore in South Dakota before a rally in Washington, D.C.
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16: Mostly warm sunshine, staying cloudy with some rain in the northwest of the UK, highs of 29. That's the latest. I'm Kat Wright.
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21: 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You'd mastered the American accent and now it's gone all skew-y.
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0: 60s Unpretty, and that from Neil Diamond on Nation Radio. Sweet Caroline. It is Alex and Caroline for Saturday afternoon. I imagine you and that song are not best friends.
1: No, especially now that all the kids are singing it, because every single day at school pickup, I walk into the playground to pick my children up, and every child who walks past starts singing that song, and it's really annoying. Really annoying. In fact, I'm not very lucky between that, Oh Carolina.
0: Oh, yeah,
1: there's so many songs. Yeah, so many songs.
0: I don't think anyone's ever written a song about an Alex. The closest I got, my other half did enjoy singing when Lady Gaga had a song. Do you remember Alejandro?
1: Oh, yes. Yeah, you can make that work.
0: Quite liked it. It made my name a lot more sexy than it really is. I'm here for it. On the way, how you could be winning £750,000 after this woman who is back with a vengeance. Her UK tour went really well, and big things for Lola Young, Messy at Nation Radio.

0: 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It's Alex and Caroline for your Saturday afternoon.
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1: Oh, honestly, it wouldn't be there for very long. Get it spent.
0: And I think that is absolutely fine. Whether you're going to do a me and sit on it for ages trying to work out what exactly you want to spend it on, or I imagine do a Caroline and just start spending it immediately.
1: Yeah, and wonder 2 weeks later, why have I not got any money?
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0: Saturday afternoon, Brian Ferry, this is Nation Radio. It's Alex and Caroline with you across Yorkshire and Northern Lincolnshire. And the bit of the show where we think, actually, let's have a weekend whinge.
1: Get it off your chest. Don't hold it in. Just get it out there and start your weekend off nice and fresh. Mine is quite a long weekend whinge, and you're probably going to have to hold me back.
0: All right, I'm ready. Rain's at the ready. What's happened?
1: I don't know what is wrong with school organisations. This is not just my school. If you have a child in a school right now, you know exactly what I mean. It's like teachers look at you and see you teetering on the brink. They see you struggling to keep your small humans alive, and they go, I know what we'll do. These are some of the things from my diary for the next 2-3 weeks, okay?
0: Yeah. What's lined up, yeah.
1: Wear football shirts day, bring in a pound. Own clothes day, bring in a chocolate bar. End of year assembly, bring in a board game day. Bring in a water pistol day, sports day. Money for teacher gifts, all money for teaching assistants. World Cup day. Also, remember, I could keep going. I've got 12 items in for the next 2 weeks.
0: I've got a headache from half 12. Of that list. How do you keep track of what on earth is meant to be going on?
1: How? You don't. You rely on the WhatsApp list, which over the last year you've hated every time someone's gone, has anyone got Siobhan's PE shorts? Has anyone got... Suddenly, every morning you're like, someone, let there be an organised parent that's telling me what I need to do today.
0: Yeah. What if you've all got it wrong? What if someone in the WhatsApp group leads them all down a blind path and all the kids turn up thinking it's comes your favourite book character and actually the teacher's like, what are you doing? It's normal uniform day today.
1: Then if you were that parent, you find your child a new school immediately.
0: Right, good. I'm fully with you on your weekend whinge. That sounds like a lot. Good luck.
1: Thank you very much. We got a weekend win from you. Are you a bit whingy?
0: Yes. I want to change the internet, please.
1: Oh, yeah, no problem.
0: Cool. Right, well, that was easy. Good. We're glad we've done that. I don't need to have a whinge now. find out why. I'm sure you'll be on my side. Shawn Mendes and Camila Cabello, Senorita, right now at Nation Radio.

0: Fighting Young Cannibals and Good Thing at Nation Radio. It is Alex and Caroline with you for Saturday afternoon. Hello.
1: Hello. We are doing our weekend whinge. We're getting those things off our chest that have just been riling us up all week, just to start the weekend afresh. Go on. Something to do with the internet. You just want a simple little thing. You want to change it.
0: Yeah, time to change the internet, please. So you know when you've bought something online and they were like, oh, if you give us your email address, we'll give you 10% off. And you're like, fine, have my email address. And then they love to send you an email, don't they?
1: Oh, worse than that. Then they send you a text message.
0: Yeah.
1: Send us a, give us your mobile number as well.
0: Oh. And when it's clothes and the thing lands in your inbox and you're like, oh, I'll have a look. You click on it and then you go, how much? So I'll tell you what, you know, I'm going away after the show next weekend.
1: Yeah.
0: Some swimming shorts popped up. £85. So I was like,
1: where are you shopping?
0: Oh, exactly. Places that I'm not going to buy. So I was like, absolutely not. Closed it. This is the bit of the internet I want to change, please. I then get an email. Oh, did you miss something? We saw you having a look. Yeah, I had a look. I saw your £85 swim shorts and I thought you can get stuffed. I don't. Please, can we make it illegal to send those follow-up things? We saw you having a peek. Did you miss something? Did you leave something in your box? Get
1: lost. It's so rude. It feels like there's someone peeping in at you through your window, doesn't it?
0: In real life, it's the equivalent of, say, you've just been in one clothes shop. You've left the shop. You've gone somewhere else. There's a tap on the shoulder, and it's the shop assistant from the first place going, I saw you looking at this T-shirt. You sure you don't want it? What the hell are you doing here?
1: But also, they're going, why are you looking at that size? That size there's far too small for you. You need the one three sizes bigger.
0: Honestly, I hate it. I hate it, Caroline. Can we just go back to when the internet was literally nothing and it took 10 minutes for anything to load, please?
1: Yes, let's do it. Digital dial-up, that's what I'd like.
0: That's what I want. Oh, I miss that noise so much. And then when the phone would ring and it would disconnect the internet. Come on. On the way, music for you. Annie Lennox and the man who's coming to Scarborough Open Air Theatre later this month. Before two.
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0: The man who's coming to Scarborough Open Air Theatre later this month, that is Teddy Swims on Nation Radio. Tonight, David Gray in the Divine Comedy, and then tomorrow night at Scarborough, Alanis Morissette is there, which would be amazing, wouldn't it?
1: Well, imagine living nearby and be able to get all those gigs for free.
0: Just hearing it.
1: Because James Arthur was there last night.
0: Yeah.
1: What a weekend. What a weekend.
0: I'm off to Beaver Fest later on. Are you up to out this afternoon, Caroline?
1: And I'm really hoping to go to the Maritime Festival. That's what I really want to do. I've got to persuade my husband because I do love a bit of Morris dancing.
0: Oh, yeah.
1: Funnily enough, he's not so keen. But yeah, Maritime Festival.
0: Have you got your own bells for your ankles?
1: Oh, I'd love some. That's how you know when you've made it.
0: Isn't it? Whatever you're up to. Steve is here, continuing our American weekend as well. July 4th today. So, music for you. Lady Gaga, Cher and Bruce Springsteen.
1: What was the date again?
0: The 4th of July.
1: Brilliant.
0: Thank you.
1: Brilliant.
0: Stick around. All of those on the way, y'all.
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1: The top stories this hour. Parents are being warned about the risks of posting images of their children online. The National Crime Agency says they're increasingly being used to create AI-generated pictures of child abuse. Reporter Laura Safe has the details.
11: Analysts have found more than 3,400 videos were generated by artificial intelligence last year, compared to just 13 the year before. Now, a campaign is advising parents and carers to make changes, like adjusting privacy settings on social media. Criminal gangs previously created sexual images of children at a school and threatened to release them unless a payment was made. Tech companies are being urged to evaluate and safeguard their AI models.
1: England midfielder Morgan Rogers says he's relishing the challenge of playing against Mexico at the iconic Azteca Stadium. The World Cup last 16 tie will kick off as scheduled at 1 a.m. Monday morning, despite concerns about thunderstorms.
22: It's a great occasion and one that we should be excited and should be looking forward to, of course. We know the difficulties, how well they're playing, the atmosphere and all of that, but we've just got to focus on ourselves, and we know that if we're at our best, we can beat pretty much anyone. So that's the mindset and the message that we've got from everyone. So yeah, we're looking forward to it.
1: Canada must beat Morocco in tonight's last 16 match in Houston. The parents of a three-year-old boy who was injured in a zoo's crocodile enclosure in Cambridgeshire say they've been living at the hospital. He's had five surgeries since the incident at Johnson's of Aldhurst last month. They've thanked people for helping to raise £25,000, which they say will support their son's rehab. Play is underway on the main courts at Wimbledon, with sporting royalty among the crowds. Defending champion Iga Swiatek takes on Alexandra Ayala in the opening match on centre. She's being watched on by Sir Gareth Southgate, Sir Chris Hoy and Phil Foden in the Royal Box. And a fresh UK heatwave is on the horizon. Temperatures are expected to climb up to 34 degrees later next week. Yellow heat health alerts will cover the Midlands, south and east of England, as well as London.
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1: Brightening up for many with warm sunshine, staying cloudy across the northwest with some rain, hot in the southeast. That's the latest. I'm Nathan Marsh.
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23: Celebrating Independence Day in the States with some of the best tunes from those stateside. The Boss, of course, Lady Gaga, and first of all, Cher on Nation.

0: It's our American weekend, playing you some of the biggest songs from stateside. The Boss, Bruce Springsteen, and Dancing in the Dark. I was having a little root around setlist to see how many times he's played that. A lot of times, but it's not in his top three most played live songs. Those accolades go to The Promised Land at three, Thunder Road at two, and I bet you can guess, is it Born in the USA? No, at number one, Born to Run. So there you go, the most played Bruce Springsteen track. Live before that, Lady Gaga and Bad Romance. And Love and Understanding from Cher. We'll have three more from stateside at 3 o'clock this afternoon. Good afternoon. Thank you for making us the soundtrack to your weekend. This is Steve Power on the best variety of hits. This is Nation, and this is Alex Warren now.
1: They say the holy water's watered down, and this town's lost its faith. Our colors will fade eventually, so if our time is running out, day after day, we'll make the mundane a masterpiece. Oh my, my, oh my, my love, I take one look at you.

0: It's Nation Radio across Yorkshire. Good afternoon. This is Steve Power. Don't forget to join Alex Duffy weekday mornings when you wake up from 6, including the Duff Note. Also, your chance to guess the year. We always do a golden hour at 9 a.m. All the songs and clues, all you've got to do from those is work out which year they all come from. Plus, we'll have the latest news, travel and weather for East Yorkshire and Northern Lincolnshire Monday morning from 6. 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

0: Niagara Falls on Thursday, and then they're going to be playing Margate at Dreamland on the 17th. My goodness. Niagara Falls one day, Margate the next. They know how to live and also make some decent money as well. 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

0: Ella Langley, who says she suffers from imposter syndrome, doesn't believe she should be as successful as she is, but that's proving otherwise. Choosing Texas. She's from Alabama, by the way. It's Nation Radio, the best variety of hits. I'm Steve Power. Saturday afternoon on our American weekend. 4th of July, Independence Day stateside, and we'll play three more big American anthems on the way next on Nation. 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
15: Top stories this hour. Parents are being warned of the dangers of posting images of their children online. The National Crime Agency has launched a campaign warning of a rise in AI child abuse imagery. The Internet Watch Foundation has found over 3,000 videos generated by artificial intelligence online last year. That compares to just 13 the year before. England are in Mexico City for their last 16 World Cup game against one of the co-hosts very early on Monday morning. The game remains a 1 a.m. kickoff despite an attempt to move the start to try to avoid bad thunderstorms that have been forecast. Declan Rice says morale is high after Wednesday's dramatic win over the Democratic Republic of Congo.
16: The feeling was obviously unreal, just because it was like a late winner in a knockout game. You're either in or you're out. So like, it was a really tense game. I would definitely put it up there. obviously I've had some really amazing moments this season. I would put that up there for sure, just in terms of the feeling with the boys.
15: Prince Harry's coming to London next week, but without his wife and children, it's understood Meghan, Archie and Lilibet won't travel with him. They had planned to mark a year before Birmingham hosts the Invictus Games. America's celebrating its 250th anniversary of independence today. Donald Trump's leading what he's described as a spectacular rally in Washington, D.C. The president has been accused by opponents of politicizing the event. Speaking near Mount Rushmore in South Dakota, Mr. Trump praised his country.
17: We are the strongest and most powerful country on earth, and by the grace of God, the United States of America is the most successful, most exceptional nation ever to exist in human history, and it is great to be your president.
15: The sunshine is out as play gets underway on the main courts at Wimbledon. Sir Gareth Southgate, Sir Chris Hoy and a number of the Lionesses are in the Royal Box on centre. Later, Arthur Ferry will face Zizou Bergs in Britain's last hope of singles success. And a yellow heat health alert is now in effect for the South, London and the Midlands. Temperatures could top 34 degrees next week.
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15: Brightening up for many with warm sunshine, staying cloudy across the northwest with some rain, hot in the southeast. That's the latest. I'm Nathan Marsh.
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0: Celebrating American Independence Day today, we've got some brilliant songs from stateside. Here are three absolute legends for you: Barry White, Mariah Carey, and first, Billy Joel. Nation.

Barry White, You See the Trouble with Me, Fantasy, Mariah Carey, and Tell Her About It from Billy Joel on Nation Radio. Good afternoon, this is Steve Power. The best variety of hits on our American weekend, Independence Day, today in the States. Although, because it falls on a Saturday this year, the federal holiday was actually observed yesterday. And if it had fallen tomorrow, the 4th of July, which it will do next year on a Sunday, then the federal holiday is observed on the Monday. Either way, they're getting an extra day off one way or the other. A bit like we do with Christmas and Boxing Day, certainly, if they fall at the weekend. So I hope you enjoy the American tunes this afternoon, and we'll have three more for you at 4 o'clock this afternoon. This is Nation.

0: amongst other songs. Fast Love by George Michael and Men in Black from Will Smith on the best variety of hits. This is Nation Radio. Don't forget I'm here tomorrow evening with Beat Surrender. If you like your two-tone punk, new wave, ska, new romantic, got 2 hours worth starting tomorrow evening at 7 right here on Nation.
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0: Joe and Andy beginning on Nation Radio, the best variety of hits. Good afternoon. This is Steve Power. Coming around to 4 o'clock. Thank you for choosing us this afternoon. It's our American weekend, celebrating some of the biggest artists from stateside. Two from some of the more recent clan, from Christina Aguilera and Bruno Mars, and then one from the Queen of Soul next. Nation
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17: The top stories this hour. It's understood Prince Harry's travelling to London without his wife Meghan and their children next week. It's thought a request for extra police protection was turned down. Harry's due in Birmingham to mark the countdown to next year's Invictus Games for wounded veterans. The partner of a young journalist shot dead in Londonderry in 2019 has told us she's traumatised after her recent murder trial. Lyra McKee died while observing rioting in the Craigan area of Derry. The new IRA claimed responsibility for her death. Yesterday, three men were found not guilty of her murder. Sarah Canning was Lyra's partner.
18: For weeks of that trial, we watched the footage from that night. I saw from different angles, you know, the moments after Lyra was shot. I could hear myself screaming and things like that. It was intense and, it really impacted you. And it's just, there's a part of me that is angry.
17: Experts are advising us to tighten privacy settings on social media posts showing our children, criminals using photos and AI to create sexual abuse images before threatening to release them unless they're paid. England are being warned the Mexican crowd at the Azteca Stadium will be like nothing they've ever experienced. The last 16 World Cup tie goes ahead at 1 a.m. on Monday morning despite the forecast for thunderstorms. John Herdman's managed Canada there on multiple occasions and says substitutions are key to counter the fatigue at altitude.
19: We had a plan to bring players in and out at the right times to be able to continue the intensity against Mexico. So I think once you decide you're going to sit off, the crowd get involved now.
17: Over at Wimbledon now, and it looks as though Britain's last remaining hope in the singles draw is about to crash out of the tournament on day six. Arthur Ferry is struggling against Belgium's Zizou Bergs. And the King has written to President Donald Trump congratulating the USA on America's 250th anniversary of independence from Britain. The monarch says in that time the two countries have forged one of the closest and most productive alliances the world has seen.
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17: Patchy rain in northwestern parts of the UK, largely dry elsewhere, with clear spells tonight staying mild. That's the latest. I'm Nathan Marsh.
15: 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American Weekend.
0: Afternoon, this is Steve Power on the best variety of hits. Three more American legends now. Christina Aguilera, Bruno Mars, and then the ultimate, the Queen of Soul on Nation.

0: good afternoon. Could have chosen one of many, many songs from Aretha Franklin. We plumped for Who's Zoomin' Who from the album of the same name. That album featured, amongst other tracks, Sisters Are Doing It For Themselves, which was the duet with the Eurythmics. I also remember buying this album at the time, and it had some great tracks on it. I remember Freeway of Love and Another Night, two more of the tracks off there that were released as singles, but not quite as successful as that. Before that, The Lazy Song from Bruno Mars, who is anything but, and Christina Aguilera with the song that launched her career, Genie in a Bottle, all from Stateside, all to celebrate American Independence Day, which is today. But as I mentioned earlier, they actually had the federal holiday to celebrate it yesterday. Let's stay stateside then for one of the biggest, if not the biggest name in music from the States, Taylor Swift on Nation.
1: I heard

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0: Nothing to do with a footballer of the same name at the time. Daddy Wilson, the band, and Mary's Prayer. They had to change their name just before they released their first album. They were called Spencer Tracy, but Spencer Tracy's family got involved and said, "You're not using that or we'll sue you." So they chose Danny Wilson from a Frank Sinatra film called Meet Danny Wilson from 1952. There's your education for the afternoon.
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0: Madness on Nation Radio, the best variety of hits as we're celebrating American Weekend this weekend. Interesting to note that that was their biggest hit on the Billboard Hot 100, reaching the lofty heights of number 7. Very UK sound as well. Before that, Galantis and David Guetta on Nation. And next, Miley Cyrus and a classic from Queen.
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0: 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Final three offerings for today come next from the Backstreet Boys, also Whitney Houston, and Chaka Khan with one of her hits that actually Whitney Houston then went on to cover at a later date. Keeping up? I do hope so. 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
13: Top stories this hour. The Duchess of Sussex and her children aren't travelling with Prince Harry when he comes to London this week. He's due in Birmingham to mark the countdown to next year's Invictus Games for wounded veterans. There's a possibility they'll see him elsewhere in the UK. Reporter Molly Malone's been explaining what could be behind the decision.
14: There's been this ongoing row over Prince Harry's security more broadly. There were reports last week that he lost this request for police protection on this trip, that request had been turned down.
13: partner of a young journalist shot dead in Londonderry in 2019, says she's still determined to get justice. Three men were found not guilty of Lyra McKee's murder on a joint enterprise charge yesterday. The 29-year-old was shot while observing rioting in the Cregan area of Derry. The new IRA claimed responsibility for her death. Sarah Canning was Lyra's partner.
15: If yesterday had gone exactly our way and everyone had been sent down, we still don't have the person who shot Lyra. And for me, him being behind bars would be the ultimate. If from somewhere evidence came, then possibly with new evidence, we could have a new trial. That is always the hope. I would go through it all again if we had that.
13: Parents are being told to think carefully about who can view images of their children online after warnings they could be exploited using AI. It follows a recent case at a British school where blackmailers used artificial intelligence to turn publicly available photos into sexual abuse images. England's World Cup match against Mexico will kick off at the scheduled time of 1 a.m. That's despite storm forecasts prompting calls to bring the game forward. And to Wimbledon, where Serena Williams' comeback is over after she withdrew from her doubles match. The 23-time Grand Slam champion suffered a knee injury during her singles match against Maya Joint on Tuesday. Meanwhile, there will be a new women's champion this year. Last year's winner, Iga Swiatek, has been knocked out in the third round by Alexandra Ayala of the Philippines.
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13: Patchy rain in northwestern parts of the UK, largely dry elsewhere, with clear spells tonight staying mild. That's the latest. I'm Nathan Marsh.
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0: Final American trilogy for today. Tony will be back with more of the same tomorrow morning from 10 a.m. Chaka Khan and the Backstreet Boys on the way after Whitney on Nation.

3 more to celebrate Independence Day in the States, although they observed the federal holiday yesterday. Chaka Khan, I'm Every Woman, Backstreet Boys, As Long As You Love Me, and Whitney Houston, How Will I Know? And of course, she had a hit as well with Chaka Khan's I'm Every Woman. Love it when a plan comes together. We're back with more stateside hits tomorrow morning, starting at 10 with Tony on Nation. It's

0: 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With Mark Franklin, it's here tomorrow evening after Beat Surrender at 9 o'clock with a softer side of the 80s and 90s. 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

0: Alex Warren and Fever Dream. Thank you for listening this afternoon. I'm Steve Power, back tomorrow evening from 7 with Beat Surrender. If you haven't had a listen, do join me from 7 for something a little bit different. Next, though, stick around for your Saturday night entertainment. It's the house party, starting off with Sybil, and then a brilliant tune from a certain period from Double Trouble in the Rebel MC. 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

0: Jamiroquai Cosmic Girl from Nation with the best variety of hits on the house party evening. I'm David Francis, in for Neil Greenslade. So the perfect set of songs for Saturday night, whether you've got some friends over for a couple of drinks or you're getting a takeaway or maybe a barbecue, we've got the best songs tonight till 11.
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0: but Miles Maria Naylor 1&1. Calvin Harris as well. I love that. Summer. The House Party is on from Nation Radio. If you'd like a mention tonight, maybe you got some friends around, maybe you're still at work, stuck in the office or whatever, let me know. 07740 938 500, or you can email through the free Nation Player app, which if you haven't downloaded yet is brilliant. 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Everything is on there right now. Even Nation Dance and Nation Hits, even Nation Christmas. Honestly, go and have a look tonight. Download it for free from the App Store. Meanwhile, while you do that, Gloria Estefan and Dario G next on The House Party. Nation
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House Party from Nation Radio. Dario G. Sunshine, Room 5, Oliver Cheatham as well. Thanks for picking us out tonight. I'm David Francis. Hello, Amanda in Glasgow, at work in the taxi office till midnight tonight. She says, any chance of Earth, Wind & Fire? Every chance of Earth, Wind & Fire. It's the House Party in Nation.

0: Jess and Louisa getting ready to go to a wedding party tonight. Still getting ready now. Wanted that. Technotronic, Get Up Before the Night Is Over on The House Party from Nation Radio. It was Sweet Female Attitude before that. Remember Flowers? What a great song that is. Evening, I'm David, in for Neil Greenslade, Bobby Brown before 7, and Pitbull and Kesha next. Nation
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0: 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Pitbull and Kesha with Timber. It's nearly 7 o'clock. Nation
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It's our American weekend, a nation celebrating American Independence Day. Basement Jack's, Red Alert, Nena Cherry as well on the house party. Just gone 7:10. Hello, Caroline, who's been at work since 5:30 this morning in the farm shop. Isn't going to get home till about 8:30. Was going to cook tonight and has now sacked that off entirely to get a takeaway, which sounds absolutely brilliant. For you, this, Tom Nova, Your Body and Nation. Something

0: Roll, let's push the feeling on. Tom Novi as well, Your Body. It's 20 past 7. 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

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Strike You Sure Do, Boogie Pimps as well, Somebody to Love. 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Remember Barbara Streisand? It's on next after Inner City on the house party from Nation.

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0: Live Enjoy Dreamer on the house party from Nation Radio, and it was Duck Sauce, Barbara Streisand, Louise in Daventry asked for that. There has been so much love for that tonight. I'd forgotten all about that song. Saturday's house party is on at Nation. Right, Brothers Johnson coming soon, and Jay Sean before 8. Nation
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0: The Nation Radio House Party, Jay Sean down. It's nearly 8 o'clock, and this is David Francis in for Neil Greenslade. If you'd like a mention tonight, 07740-938-500. 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Nation
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The Nation House Party every Friday and Saturday night. This was on my first car mixtape. Remember making those? So my first car was a blue Ford Fiesta. And it was a wreck when I got it. But when you're 17 and you buy a car, the most important thing is not that it works properly or gets you around. It's that the stereo, the hi-fi system in there is brilliant. And mine was. And my first mixtape had tracks like that on there. Rosala, Everybody's Free, 10 past 8. Nation Radio, The House Party, here's Alesso. We go high.

0: Wherever you're listening tonight, thanks for picking out Nation Radio. It's the House Party. I'm David Francis, in for Neil Greenslade on Vogue My Loving. Alesso as well. I love that. Heroes, if you'd like a mention, 07740-938500. There seems to be a lot of, in inverted commas, football widows tonight, relegated either to the garden, the bedroom or the kitchen because the lads have taken over the big telly in the living room to watch the World Cup. It's fine. It'll all be over in a couple of weeks and life will return to normal and you can go back to watching Holby and Casualty and they'll be relegated to the kitchen or the garage with their mates. Just... we'll work our way through this together. If you'd like a mention, 07740-938500. Junior and Justin Timberlake next. Have a glass of Lambrini. Nation
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Destination House Party, Berry, Sunshine After the Rain, evening. I'm David Francis, in for Neil Greenslade. Kelly's been on tonight. She says, I nearly spat my baby sham out when you said have another glass of Lambrie. Baby sham? I'm sorry, is it? Just checking. It's in 1978. Is my mother at your house? Have a nice evening. Thank you for your message. 07740938500. Or you can email through the Free Nation Player app. Hello, Tracy. Thank you for your suggestion. I've not heard this for years. Sydney Youngblood. If only I could. Nation Radio. Everybody.

0: CNC Music Factory, going to make you sweat on the house party from Nation Radio. Evening, I'm David Francis, in for Neil Greenslade. Hello, Tanya Kelly. She says, I heard you talk about your first car and your first mixtape earlier. My first car was a red Mini Metro. Of course it was, because that's what we were driving when we passed our driving tests. Knackered old Fiestas and worn out old Metros and Minis. She says, my tape machine was a little bit old. It didn't have a rewind button. So if I wanted to listen to a song all over again, I'd have to take the tape out, turn it over, fast forward, and guess what 3.5 minutes was? Take the tape out, put it back in, all while driving, and a newly qualified driver. Yeah, that doesn't sound like a recipe for disaster at all. She says, the one song I remember from my first car mixtape was CNC Music Factory, Gonna Make You Sweat. What a great track. Thank you, Tanya. Have a nice weekend. Black Box, by the way, coming soon, and it's Khalees Before 9 on the house party. Nation
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0: Trick Me. 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And the governor, the boss, Steve Power, has beat Surrender 7 till 9 tomorrow night. 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A Nation?
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0: 9 o'clock. Thanks for picking us out tonight. I'm David Francis, in for Neil Greenslade. We're on the House Party till 11 with Stardust and Lionel Richie after Soul Searching.

Lara's asked for this. Stardust, music sounds better with you. She says, just after my A-levels, I went to Ibiza for the first time with six girls. We'd saved for about a year so we could afford to go. We washed cars, cut the grass, did chores around the house, did chores for our neighbours, anything that we could to scrape together enough money. And that song was on in every club. Every night we went out and that song was everywhere. I'd go back tomorrow. I wouldn't change a thing. I know what you're saying. Stardust for you. Music sounds better with you. It's the House Party and Nation. It's David Guetta.

0: It's the Nation Radio House Party on the air every Friday and Saturday night, and people, One Night in Heaven, and David Guetta with BB Rexha, I'm Good, nearly 20 past nine, right, Nicki Minaj inside the next 10 minutes or so, and classic George Benson next on the House Party. Nation
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That reminds me of being at college. I love it. KLF, 3 AM Eternal, and Nicki Minaj as well. Starships, Nation Radio. It's the house party. Thanks for picking us out tonight. Loads going on this weekend. If you'd like a mention as well while you're doing whatever. I know there are barbecues going on. I know there are people still sitting in the back garden, even though the sun's starting to go down. If you notice, the days are getting a little bit shorter. I did want to mention it, but I've noticed it. 07740 938 500. I'll give you a mention before 10. Here's Rufus and Chaka Khan at Nation.

0: They went on to be the Doves years later. Sub Sub, Melanie Williams, Ain't No Love, Ain't No Use. Sophie Ellis-Bextor as well on the house party from Nation Radio. Hello, Kelly Hughes, who's listening tonight while stuck in the office and smelling lots of barbecues around where she lives. Yeah, that's not fun, is it? Hi, Kelly. Thank you for your message. Susanna is at home, was meant to go out with some friends tonight, but isn't feeling great. So sitting at home with a glass of red wine and the house party on and a takeaway, sitting in her pajamas, which I believe is the correct way to deal with not feeling great tonight. Thank you for your message as well. 07740 938 500. Cool and the Gang coming soon, and it's Rihanna before 10.
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0: Rihanna, Calvin Harris, We Found Love, Nighttime at Nation Radio. It's the house party on for another hour. I'm David Francis, in for Neil Greenslade, with more of the best variety of hits next.
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0: 10 o'clock, hope your weekend's been okay so far. I'm David Francis, in for Neil Greenslade on the Nation House Party. With a massive 90s anthem from the Brothers in Rhythm coming soon, and Jackie Graham after Alison Limerick.

from Summer 91, Brothers in Rhythm, Such a Good Feeling on the House Party from Nation Radio. Jackie Graham, who's on tour at the moment as well, Set Me Free, 10 past 10. If you'd like a mention tonight on the House Party, 07740-938-500. You can WhatsApp me or email through the free Nation player. Tony DeBart soon, first, Sunset Strippers at Nation.

0: Tony DeBart from 94. Remember that? The Real Thing and Sunset Strippers Falling Stars. It's just gone 10:15. It's the house party every Friday and Saturday night from Nation Radio. And this is David Francis in for Neil Greenslade. 99 Souls in the next 10 minutes and a sing-along from Sister Sledge next.
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Gala Freed from Desire on the house party from Nation Radio. Judging by your messages, there's a lot of people at work tonight. Carrie is at work in a cab office until 2 in the morning. Well, that'll be a great time to finish work. 2 in the morning at a cab office. That won't be busy at all, will it? Louisa is at work in security, finishing at 7 tomorrow morning. And Laura is about to go and start a night shift for the police until 7 in the morning. Right, if you'd like a mention tonight, 07740 938500, or you can email through the Free Nation player. Philip George in the next 10 minutes and Fatboy Slim, and this from the Fatback Band on the house party in Nation.

0: he's doing his All Back to Minehead thing later this year. Fatboy Slim, Gangsta Tripping, and Philip George, Alone No More. This is The House Party at Nation Radio with one of my favourites from New Order coming soon, and Eddie Grant before 11. Nation
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0: 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Eddie Grant, Electric Avenue. Neil Greenslade is back next Saturday night on the house party from around about 6 o'clock. And there's more of the best variety of hits next to Nation.
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